1960 who 1960 what 1960 who 1960 what 1960 who 1960 what 1960 who 1960 what 1960 who 1960 what 1960 who 1960 what 1960 who 1960 what 1960 who 1960 what 1960 who 1960

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I got too many, got too many, many. All I got. They could last me the next 2 weeks. Alright. That's it.

0: prison.
1: 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There's more niggas that's rotting in the prison than there ever was slaves, cotton picking.
2: So how we gonna get about the trap?

0: diddly about a good guy, though. He's needing a heart attack, man. 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My man's like 2 minutes hefty.
1: How much he weigh?
0: He's like the guy in an empty bag.
2: Okay, let's take it from here.

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I said, hey, what's going on? And I'll say, hey, hey, yeah, hey, hey, hey, hey, yeah, yeah. I said, hey.

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And I say, hey, yeah, yeah, yeah, yeah. Hey, yeah, yeah. I say, hey.

I don't care. Oh, no, no, no. I guess you can talk, but I will keep the kiss, cause I don't give a shit about what you chose for me. Oh, baby, I don't care.

0: Yeah. Affirmative action. Yeah. With my crew, NTM. This is Nas Escobar.
1: Yeah. International Remix.

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Have you come to raise the dead? Have you come here to play Jesus? To the lepers in your head.

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One life, but we're not the same. We get to carry each other, carry each other.

0: Yo, man.
1: Yo.
0: Open up, man.
1: Yo, what do you want, man?
0: My girl just caught me.
1: You made her catch you?
0: I don't know how I let this happen.
1: But who?
0: The girl next door, you know?
1: Man.
0: I don't know what to do.
1: Say it wasn't you.
0: All right.